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Name is irrelevant, height is irrelevant. He was a 1 out of 10. I wish that I knew it then. I'm still recovering. Truly invulnerable, I love a sentiment. Quickly I opened up,

0: When you find what you are looking for, all the time that you were waiting for.
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1: Chili Z. Nastaw się.

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And tonight, when I looked up from my notebook, there was a sky in my hand.

0: Cilizet.
1: Heaven, I'm in heaven, and my heart beats so that I can hardly speak.